0: 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We'll see how far this travels. 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

0: 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Chris Davis on with Saul. We're back to friends. We're back to giving away $2,500 tomorrow. That'll be nice just in time for the weekend.
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0: 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Saving the life of a loved one, or a perfect stranger for that matter. The National CPR and AED Awareness Week is right now. 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
1: Your trip to Las Vegas back tomorrow with the Grand. We are going to do the iHeartRadio Music Festival in the fall, September, a couple nights at T-Mobile Arena. 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Here's your winning times again tomorrow. So one more day this week. Again, you also get the $1,000. Just go have fun in Vegas. Set alarms for 9 a.m., 1 and 6 p.m. tomorrow. Good luck at 9, 1, and 6.
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1: Fashion trends, a whole lot of bad ones for men right now. Some people say that some of the stuff that young men are wearing is hitting rock bottom. This is from BuzzFeed. Suit pants that are too short, especially with no socks and dress shoes. Couldn't do that one. They're calling broccoli head. The curly hair teased up, messed up, or even done with a perm. Guys wearing sunglasses on the back of their head. I've seen that one. I'm like, what is that all about? What's that going to do? And mullets. I guess those are still around. Anyway, your thoughts? Just took that from BuzzFeed. Kelly Clarkson, Taylor Swift, Panic of the Disco, and more on the way.
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1: You jump out of that Uber, man, you want to make sure you didn't leave your phone behind, your wallet, your keys, or maybe your fish. 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Hopefully, you can get your fish back. Anyway, Sabrina Carpenter, Shawn Mendes, Taylor Swift, and more next.
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1: Let's make this happen tomorrow. We got another day of trips, our iHeartRadio Music Festival presented by Capital One. What a lineup. Let's get you to Vegas to see Benson Boone, BTS, Goo Goo Dolls, Kenny Chesney, Snoop Dogg. How fun is this going to be? Weezer, a bunch more. It's two nights in Vegas. The show's at T-Mobile Arena. The trips, everything is covered. 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Okay, set these times in your phone a little bit before the top of these hours. We got another three trips. You get a grand to blow in Vegas as well. So take your $1,000, your tickets, go to Vegas, have fun. 9 a.m., the first one tomorrow, 9 a.m., 1 and 6 p.m. Good luck.
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1: 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Because after seeing them at the

0: The Hudson Valley's 90s to now. This is 98.5 The Cat. All right, just a little somber for you right there. Hi, it is Natalia, and I just finished watching the trailer for America's Sweethearts, Dallas Cowboys Cheerleaders, season 3. So excited. But you know, this season's going to be very interesting because there is this element of the popularity of the show and more people knowing. Obviously, most people knew about the Dallas Cowboys Cheerleaders, but the inside of it, right? So you're starting to see a little bit of that impacting the team. So I think this season's going to be really, really interesting. I cannot wait to watch it. Oh my gosh, I'm going to just like binge it completely in like one day, it feels like. But it is going to be coming very soon, June 16th. We can all watch it together. All right, One Republic and Goo Dolls coming up on the way. Stay here.
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1: You know, of course, there are going to be the people who think the overnight success with Ella Langley and that, oh, this is just by chance. No, this is her working years on her music, her craft, and now she's finally getting to reap those benefits. It's Ella Langley. She's in Texas.

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1: All right, that is Ray. Where is my husband? Hi, this is Natalia here with you. Hey, just so you know, you can always send me a message. It does not matter that we are in the middle of the night. It doesn't matter what day it is. You can always send a message on through. Let me know what you want to hear. I'll try to get it on for you. 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Just say, hey, I want to hear blah, blah, blah, or I'm listening from so-and-so, or you said this and I want to add to the conversation. I would love to get a message from you. You never know. I might play it back as well. All right, coming up with the way, let's do the Fate of Ophelia, Taylor Swift. Also got When I Was Your Man, Bruno Mars. Stay here.
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1: Well, one time, Brandon Flowers, 98.5 The Cat, the killer, said, we were going out to clubs a lot when they wrote this song. He said, you know, it speaks to a young man's frustration, the difficulty of picking up girls. Okay, so now that you know that, just listen to the lyrics. It might hit a little differently, right? All right, let's go. It's The Killers. Somebody Told Me.

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1: Well, I'm going to be honest. Taylor Swift writing this song for Toy Story 5 was definitely not in my bingo card this year. But I think it's like the best thing. And yes, I'm a Swiftie, so I might be slightly biased. But I love the franchise of Toy Story. I love all the movies. I can talk about them a bunch. But I just love that her songwriting will be attached to this new film. And I love it. I love the fact that she is a part of it now. And I loved all the Easter eggs that she gave us. So good job, Taylor. All right, Hozier, Rihanna coming up next.
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This is 98.5 The Cat. Well, you know Tom Holland, right? Spider-Man actor. He recently revealed why he has never hosted SNL, and I'll tell you the story next. They say the

0: Hudson Valley's 90s to now, 98.5 The Cat. All right, that is Bruno Mars for you right there. And recently, Tom Holland was a guest on Amy Poehler's podcast, A Good Hang with Amy Poehler. And he revealed the reason that he has never hosted SNL is because it kind of, you know, scares him a little bit to have to read off cue cards. And if you don't know, Tom Holland is dyslexic. And so he says, he's like, I can read fine, but having to do it in that manner and like live, and if it changes, he's like, I kind of freeze up. I wish I could, but it's just not something that he has said yes to yet. 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Tons of podcasts there. Go check it out.
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This is 98.5 The Cat, the Hudson Valley's 90s to now. All right, stay right here. Wiz Khalifa, Charlie Puth, coming up after Olivia Dean. Thanks for being here.

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Coming up this morning at 8 a.m. The 90s to now, 98.5 The Cat.

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0: The Hudson Valley's 90s to now. This is 98.5 The Cat. All right, so it is our big USA giveaway. $2,500 could be yours. We got this huge chunk of cash, $250,000. That's what we're going to be giving away. And we broke it up and we want to give you a chance to win $2,500 so that, I don't know, maybe you can take a trip, visit one of the beautiful landmarks in our country, right? The Grand Tetons, or maybe it's the Statue of Liberty. Go to Chicago, Miami. Oh my gosh, that'd be beautiful, right? Hey, whatever you want to do, this money's going to be yours later today. First hour, 8 a.m. to win that cash, all right? 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All right, Goo Goo Dolls, Alex Warren coming up on the way. Stay here.
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1: Hi there, it is Natalia. Thanks for being here in the middle of the night with me, with my random stories with you. But yeah, you know, they always say a June is like a big wedding month. Well, what's the average cost of a wedding nowadays in 2026? Well, apparently it's $36,000. My goodness. They're saying, you know, the venue, photographs, wedding planner, bar services, the wedding dress, of course. So yeah, about $36,000 is what it averages out to be, which does seem like a lot of money because you could use that money to, like, I don't know, put a down payment on a house. The most expensive city to have a wedding, though, New York. Oh my goodness, that's crazy. Are you getting married this year? Congratulations. Hope you're saving some money. All right, Somber, Christina Perry next.
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This is 98.5 The Cat, the Hudson Valley's 90s to now. Hey, I just wanted to tell you, I think you're doing a great job. Everything is going to be okay. And if you're going through a hard time right now, we are hopefully here for you. This is Christina Perry, 1,000 Years. Hi.

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This is 98.5 The Cat. So it was a pretty big week for us because we announced our full lineup for the iHeartRadio Music Festival. It's going to be amazing. BTS, Goo Goo Dolls, Snoop Dogg. And I'm going to tell you how you can win tickets, all right? Stay right here. I'm telling you next.

0: This is 98.5 The Cat, the Hudson Valley's 90s to now. All right, so in a few months, our iHeartRadio Music Festival is going to be going down in Las Vegas, September 18th and 19th at the T-Mobile Arena. And it is going to be such a great night, actually. Two nights, one stage. And we're going to have Benson Boone, BTS, Goo Goo Dolls, Kenny Chesney, Snoop Dogg, Zara Larsson. I mean, the lineup is amazing. Cardi B as well. And we want to give you a chance to win tickets. And not only that, but also airfare. We're going to take care of that. We're going to take care of your hotel. Plus, we're going to give you $1,000, which would definitely help out with a really cool outfit and a lot of good food, right? So your first chance this morning is going to be 9 a.m. to win this massive iHeartRadio Music Festival prize. And then again at 1 p.m. and then 6 p.m. So make sure you are always listening. That way you are at our festival with us, all right? It's coming up later this morning. All right, Rema, Selena Gomez coming up soon.
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1: You know, I don't know if anyone has pointed this out just yet, and maybe I should do it online, but remember when Taylor showed up to the iHeartRadio Music Awards and she was wearing this very country kind of themed outfit? Like, it was this corset, it was this like light green color. I feel like this was a little bit of a nod to the Toy Story character Jessie, and this was her giving us that Easter egg. I don't know. Just a thought I'm having just a thought. All right, coming up on the way, Dua Lipa and Bruno Mars next. Stay here.
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0: Hudson Valley's 90s to now, 98.5 The Cat. All right, so one big event this summer is, yeah, America turning 250. And so we want to give you some money, okay? How about $2,500? That way you can go on a summer trip and you could go somewhere you've never been here in the U.S. Have a lot of fun. But make sure to be here so that you can win this money, okay? Coming up at 8 a.m. is going to be that first hour to win $2,500. And then again, it happens at 11, 2, and then 5. So make sure, I don't know, like if it's a notification in your phone, a little post-it, or just keep us locked. That way you do not miss out on this money because you could be our next big USA giveaway winner. All right, Shawn Mendes and Santa Spyro coming up on the way.
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2: All right, so the next time you have to take, you know, like a ride share, Uber, whatever it is, just make sure you grab all your items. Hi there, it is Natalia here with you very early in the morning. And these are some of the most unique items that have been ever been left in an Uber the last year. Okay, so number one was dentures with two teeth. You have dentures with two teeth, yeah. Number two was breast milk. Number three, human hair. I don't know if that was like a bundle or just strands. Four was Donny Osmond group picture. Okay. Number five was an ankle monitor. Ooh, that seems like something that should be with you. Oh my gosh. That is wild, the things that people leave behind in Uber. And that must be pretty interesting for Uber drivers and the stories they tell. All right. Miles Smith, Adele coming up on the way. Stay here.
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1: Jill and I did some coke before the show.
0: Congrats.
1: We are so exhausted. Graduation for my son, awesome. Yesterday, they went out to dinner last night, awesome.
2: Yeah.
1: I didn't go to bed.
2: You stayed up the whole night?
1: Yeah, that's why you and I just did some coke.
3: Wow.
1: A cola.
3: Coca-Cola. Okay, let's be clear.
1: A cola.
2: I slept on the way home, luckily.
3: What?
1: Oh, yeah.
2: My parents were driving.
3: Oh.
1: She's in a Tesla.
2: No. I slept, went straight to bed, and then got up like at the very last minute to come here this morning. Tired, but worth it. What a beautiful ceremony.
1: Was it nice?
2: It was so nice. And Colin, gosh, what a great kid. You don't need me to tell you that, but it's not just because he's my godson. Like, he's just the best.
1: Jill tried to... No, that's okay. Go on about my son.
2: So he's so polite.
1: He is. He's very nice.
2: He like reaches out all the time, which is so sweet, even though he's so busy. He's kind. Like, he's so handsome. He's just such a great kid.
1: Well, the apple, it doesn't fall.
3: Amen.
1: Far.
3: She's basically saying that about you.
1: I think so too. Jill desperately tried to get a picture with Kevin Costner.
2: I did.
3: How embarrassing.
2: The bodyguard.
3: Play it cool.
2: I was trying to be his Whitney Houston.
3: Wow,
0: wait, Kevin Costner was there.
2: He was there.
1: Yeah,
0: guys, then too bad I wasn't there. I have pull with Kevin Costner.
2: That's right. I did
1: the handshake with him.
0: No, there's no way.
1: No, John taught me the Sigma Dappa Wappa handshake. Sigma Poopa
0: wouldn't do it on my dead body.
2: Huh? Oh, what? Yeah,
1: what a weirdo.
0: Yeah, Kevin Costner.
1: You don't think my kid's gonna teach me a handshake when he does fraternity?
0: I don't think so.
1: Really?
0: Nope.
1: Huh.
2: You didn't show it to anybody?
0: I've never showed it to a single person.
2: Wow.
0: It's our secret handshake, dude.
1: Olivia?
0: Went through a lot to get that handshake.
1: Olivia wouldn't get to see the secret handshake?
3: Heck no!
1: John P?
0: Just like I don't get Olivia's secret handshake either.
1: Oh, what was she a member of?
0: She was her president of Delta Zeta.
1: Delta Zeta.
0: Yes.
1: DZ.
0: DZ.
1: Like, I know what that means.
3: Wow, Kevin Costner that was there? That's exciting.
2: That was really cool.
1: Speaking. Kevin Flippin' Costner.
3: That's amazing.
2: Wow.
1: Yeah. How crazy is that, right?
3: That's very cool.
2: And Val didn't tell me until I saw it from my own eyes. Like, it was such a surprise.
1: I didn't tell you about all those celebs that go to that school.
2: I couldn't believe it.
1: Because my child is a poor, poor, unfamous child at that school.
3: Wow.
1: It's crazy, dude. It's crazy. But yeah, it was very exciting. Very, very nice. Well, 98.5.
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1: Johnny.
2: John's coming in hot. He's got some music news this morning.
3: Well, a fan just launched a petition to have Blink-182 headline a Super Bowl halftime show. He makes the case that they have the bangers for it and that essentially they're one of the best bands in the world. He said it's about time we have an emo Super Bowl. Now, it's getting some signatures, but above all, it's just debating or just igniting this debate online on whether or not the Super Bowl would ever lean towards a band like Blink-182. Brian was all for it when I brought it up to him this morning.
4: Well, Green Day's done it, right?
3: Green Day's not done the halftime,
4: they
3: though,
4: haven't?
3: Right?
5: The last game they did. They should do it first, then.
3: They did, like, the opening.
5: A little pre-show.
2: All right, Blink, you're on the sideline. I mean, Green Day has to go first before they die.
4: If Green Day hasn't done it yet, they're bigger than Blink.
3: Yeah.
4: I'm sorry.
3: I could see, like, a multi-band, like, emo halftime show. Like, Blink-182, Green Day, throw in
2: Paramore. Let me just throw one out there. Okay? Have we done a Broadway halftime show? What are we doing, guys, right? Have we done a Broadway halftime show?
3: We want people to watch.
2: And, it'd be so good, John.
5: People would watch.
2: Have we done...
5: I don't think the Super Bowl is a good place for that, but...
2: I think it'd be great. Have we done... There's plenty of Alexander Hamilton stuff. What about a Disney halftime show?
5: Oh, I'm all in on that one,
3: John
5: too.
3: John Kamuchi has to stream music.
4: I mean... It's not terrible.
2: It's not... Guys, you got to think about it. You go, oh, poo-poo, oh, so stupid, I want Green Day. When you think about the hits, the bangers, the entertainments, the Let It Goes, everything else, you get the right people to do either a Broadway show or a Disney halftime show. Come on.
4: I'm in.
5: You're on to something with that.
4: The Disney one? That's not bad.
3: Oh, you don't need all the votes, right?
2: John, they're still counting. They're still counting votes.

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1: 98.5 The Cat, the Hudson Valley's 90s to now.
2: Who wants to guess what time my son came home last night?
3: Oh.
0: Let's see.
2: So we went out to dinner. Great dinner. Lovely dinner.
0: It was so good.
2: Some people got jumbo shrimp.
0: Yes. I got so an happy appetizer. That was my only thing I ate.
2: I don't know. No one fact checked that.
0: I fact checked it.
3: Yeah. Shrimps the size of basketballs.
0: Giant shrimp.
2: They were huge shrimp at this restaurant.
0: They were so good.
2: So plump. So good.
0: Mm-hmm.
2: I didn't think she finished him. I think she's like...
0: No, I ate three and gave two to my dad.
2: Oh, okay. Well,
4: he didn't get living life.
0: No, he did too. He got
4: good.
2: Anyway, what time did my son get home from graduation party last night? Go ahead, Bri.
3: 2:30.
2: 2:30. John.
4: I'm going to go 3.
2: Jill.
0: 5 a.m.
2: Like when we start the show, he pulls in or something?
0: Yeah.
2: Okay. Laura.
5: I'm going to guess 3:36.
2: Light 360 coming in at the big... 4:15.
3: No, Jill, you were close.
0: Oh, I was.
2: Lord.
0: No. Wow.
2: Lord in heaven.
4: I don't know if I remember the last time I stayed up till 4.
0: No.
4: Maybe, I don't even know past 2, to be honest.
0: Uh-uh.

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1: Big party this weekend at Valentine's house.
2: Your first time at his house.
1: My first time at his house. My entire family is coming. I'm a little nervous. My kids can get a little wild sometimes, and I don't think it's going to be that kind of
0: tell them. No, it's
1: party.
0: Not. It's a respectful party. We're reading poetry. Tell them, because I'm concerned, your kids have been known by others' accounts, not mine, by others' accounts and what I've heard on speakerphone, to be a bit rambunctious.
1: Yes.
0: Okay?
1: Yes.
0: We have an older home.
1: Oh, dear.
0: Needs delicate care. And they are not allowed to pet the dogs.
1: Oh, no. There's dogs. I forgot about the dogs.
3: Why can't they pet the dogs?
0: The dogs are older, too, and they're not gentle. I've watched Maddox pet animals before, and there's a petting zoo that's now out of business.
3: Wow.
0: Yeah, it was crazy.
2: Well, and yeah. The last party that was at Val's house that we were all at.
0: Yes.
2: Maddox, I believe, took his pants off?
1: No. Yes. Let me explain.
2: Okay.
0: Was that Maddox or Micah?
1: It was Maddox.
0: Or you?
1: It was Maddox. They were playing
0: I
1: tag.
0: Have video on the Nest Cam of this little streaker just dropping trow, running through the backyard right in the middle of the blessing for dinner.
1: They were playing tag. And his pants just started to come off and he didn't want to get tagged, so he just kind of like shook the pants off and just kept running. And then you just see
0: him. And you hear him.
2: Wow.
0: I know.
2: Wow.
0: I was shocked too. A little kid.
1: So anyway, we'll see. Because we had the option to bring them. We could have got a babysitter. I said bring the kids and my wife said nobody wants the kids at the party.
0: Well, nobody wants your kids.
2: Well, my two nieces.
1: It's true. That's what she thinks.
2: My two nephews. They're all going to be there.
1: Oh,
2: yeah.
1: Oh, okay.
2: My entire family's coming.
0: I just say, watch where you step. I have two dogs. It's a lot of backyard. And nobody's allowed upstairs.
2: Oh, not even us?
0: No.
2: Oh.
0: Because you and Jeff will do something.
2: We would never.
0: You'd be like pulling a Washington slept here. And only certain people allowed in my office.
1: Can I use the Toto toilet?
0: No.
1: Please, I've always wanted to.
2: No, because that's upstairs, right?
0: Yes. Yeah. Laura can use a Toto because she has the Toto. She's licensed in Toto. She knows how to treat the Toto toilets with care.
2: Okay.
0: You know?
1: What should I dress nicely? Should I dress like...
2: It's like laid-back attire, flip-flops.
1: Flip-flops!
0: I don't want to see his toes.
2: It's shorts!
0: Does he have a toe fungus? I don't know. Bring that into my house.
2: It's like a Hawaiian theme.
0: It is?
2: Yeah.
0: Like who said that?
2: Waves and laid-back and surfing and...
0: Where have you seen this invite?
2: The invitation said like flip-flops and Hawaiian shirts encouraged or something.
0: Oh, really?
2: Yeah.
1: Oh, sick! Oh,
0: perhaps I should see this invitation. Oh, maybe I'm staying upstairs with the dogs. Oh man, John, you're missing out.
3: I'm missing out and I feel bad, but I'm kind of nervous about whitewater rafting. I've never been before and I just like saw the training videos.
0: Yeah.
3: We're screwed, man.
0: I did it a couple times. I don't know what class rapids I did, to be honest. Not class five, that's like death or something, right? Mm. Or like that's the heavy stuff.
3: Okay.
0: So I'm sure I've done at least class three and there was a couple of points where I was like a little nervous, but they're really good at what they do.
3: Right.
0: It's just you get nervous for other people. Like the whole time I was nervous for my child. You don't have a kid going, it's just you and Olivia, so you should be fine. But Colin was like up front, so he gets splashed or something like that. And I'm just watching him bounce and I'm like, oh, geez, God.
3: Yeah, I feel like this thing is getting submerged.
0: You're going to get soaked.
3: Yeah. I think that's what I'm nervous about because like this time of the year, it's not quite like the peak of summer yet, so it's going to be cold, they say.
0: Oh, no, you're going to freeze.
3: Yeah.
0: And you're going to get wet.
3: That's what I'm nervous about.
0: There's no like rafting without getting soaked from head to toe.
3: Wow.
0: Just don't fall in.
3: Well, you hear that happen sometimes.
0: It does.
3: There's a training video on how you're supposed to lay on your back and like use your feet to brace yourself from the rocks. And if the current takes you, like you're not supposed to stand up because then you could die.
2: Oh, gosh.
3: I know. I was like watching this training video and I was like, this sounds terrifying.
0: Who decided on whitewater rafting?
3: Olivia's family.
0: Okay. Are they adventurers?
3: My girlfriend's family. They're not typically adventurers.
0: Okay.
3: But her mom had an idea and she's like, you know what I've always wanted to do?
0: They got
3: whitewater rafting.
0: It's a Groupon.
3: So here we are.
0: Or is the mom into you or not?
3: I don't think so, but I guess I have a bad radar for that kind of thing.
0: No, but maybe she's not into you and she knows Olivia is, but this is how she gets rid of you.
2: Oh,
0: I'm so sorry, Olivia.
2: Oh, no.
0: The rapids got him.
2: Ooh,
0: you know?
2: That's a lifetime.
0: Don't sit next to her because she might give you a little shove. You know, the old drink.
3: All right, I'll keep that note, yeah.
0: All right, you're going to wish you came to the party. I can bar at this party, too.
1: Ooh,
0: behave yourself.
1: Oh, no. I'm definitely going to get in trouble.
0: My wife hired, like, a bartender.
1: Oh,
0: and a whole
1: no.
0: setup or something like that.
2: Yeah,
3: for a high school graduation
2: it.
3: Party? Okay.
0: Yeah, not for him. It better not be free. And then she's hiring all these other people for stuff too. I'm like, what is going on? There's something else.
2: Hibachi.
0: Oh, that's sick. Yeah, because so I was supposed to make the food and they wouldn't be making all this fried rice and stuff. And they go, no, never mind. We got it handled.
2: Oh.
0: The two of them. I'm amazed. It's like, and this is going to come across the wrong way. So don't, because it's our money, right? It's our money. She's a stay-at-home mom. I work. Our money. But now put that to the side for a second. That's the public answer. Now I'll give you my private answer.
2: We won't judge.
0: I'm amazed at the amount of ways, different ways she finds to spend my money. I mean, it's just, it's a talent. It really is a talent. But now back to my public persona.
2: It's going to be an amazing party.
0: It's going to be an amazing party.
2: Yeah.
0: Thank you for coming, Jill.
2: You got it. 98.5.
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2: There's been one scandal that's consumed our lives these last couple of months.
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1: And of course, Jill, thank you for coming last night at the Collins graduation. You were the only one from the show that showed up. Thank you.
2: I was the only one invited from the show last night.
1: I didn't know that. I'm just finding out about that now. But you're showing up for the party this weekend?
2: Yes, my husband's coming. He works so much, Jeff. He hardly ever gets to come to anything, so he'll be there.
1: He works so much. He's a very hardworking man with his job. Mm-hmm. And a lot of people thank him for what he does, too.
2: Thank you.
1: He's an inspiration. He really is. Bryce, you coming with the fam?
3: I'm coming with my entire fam.
1: John, you can't make it, right?
3: No, I'm going whitewater rafting.
1: That sounded like something that was made up, but that's really good.
3: Can't fake that.
1: What's your class five? Is it class five rapids or class four?
3: No, it's class three, I believe.
1: Class three?
3: Yeah.
1: Okay.

0: Yeah, you can get out and walk.
1: Yeah. Three sounds good, right?
2: Yeah, I think so.
0: I have no idea.
1: Me neither.
2: Laura, are you coming? Oh, you're out of town too, right?
3: Yep.
2: Oh.
4: Yeah, it's her husband's grandmother's 80th birthday.
3: That's right.
4: Yeah.
2: Mm-hmm. You guys all ChatGPT'd a bunch of like excuses. Didn't you? That's what happened. Husband's grandmother's birthday. Far away. Don't check the dates.

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1: I have seen so many great videos. You seen the video where the NYPD saved 11 ducklings from a storm drain?
2: Aww. Oh, gosh, no.
1: And then yesterday, that lady that saved the baby deer from a drain as well or something?
3: This is like every conversation with my mom.
1: Is it?
3: Yeah. She's like, spends too much time on Instagram reels.
1: Dude, some of these things with the animals can make you so happy. I watched one the other day, two Cavalier King Charles, and I have Cavalier King Charles. Ladies at the beach. And it's like, 3, 2, 1. And she released them. And you shouldn't let your dog run free on the beach, whatever. But there's nobody there. It's fine. And these two dogs just ran. And they just had so much fun on the beach. They were so cute. I'm like, I love animal videos that make you feel good.
3: Mm-hmm. So cute.
1: You know?
3: Yeah.
2: Like the little ducklings in the pool where somebody will get like a towel off of the little bench. And then they prop it up against the wall so that they can get out of the pool. Have you guys seen that one?
1: Whoa. Oh, I haven't seen that.
2: So sweet.
1: Or the bears. The bears.
2: You know that I'm not a fan of rear ends. You know, we've talked about that before. Like, yeah. I don't care for them. The only
1: Sorry. I don't remember this conversation.
2: Yeah, you do. You don't?
1: No.
2: Oh, I just...
1: Like, what do you mean you're not a fan of rear ends?
2: I don't like to see them.
3: Jill hates butts.
1: Where...
2: Yeah.
1: Hold on. Where do you come across seeing rear ends?
2: On
1: because we all
2: shows.
1: Wear clothes.
2: Yeah. But like on movies and stuff. Sometimes at the beach, if someone's wearing a thong, like I just, no offense to you, I don't mind if you wear it. I just don't like butts in general. Anyway, the one butt that I do enjoy is the back of a bear. Like that, they've got cute butts. Like when we watched that video yesterday of the bear walking around.
3: So not
2: around.
3: Jeff, your husband, but the back of a bear.
2: Oh, he's excluded. I'll look at
1: no,
2: his.
1: No, too late.
3: Too late.
1: He's out,
2: no,
1: too.
2: No, he knows how I don't like butts. But yeah, I enjoy
3: bear
2: a bear
3: butt's
2: butt.
3: Cute.
2: Yep.
1: So how does it make you feel when you see a bear butt?
2: I think it's cute.
1: Uh-huh. Nothing else?
3: Are we talking about bear butts or a bear's butt?
1: A bear's butt.
2: Oh, a bear's butt. Right, I don't want to see a bear butt.
1: No, she doesn't like any butts in general. She's trying to say, if you got fur on it, and you're into pots of honey, she's into you. Yeah.
3: Well,
1: so did those Charmin bears ever do anything special for you?
2: I can't stand the Charmin bears.
1: You don't like their butts?
2: No. I need a real bear.
1: This is so confusing.
2: I know. I don't care for the Charmin bears because no one's talking about their butts that much and the bathroom and like... Okay. It's okay. So just give me a real bear.
1: Okay.
2: I regret saying anything. We should have ended this at your story with the ducks. So sorry.
1: I have many regrets in life. And this is not one of them.
2: Oh, thank you.
1: This will live rent-free in so many people's minds.
2: Okay.
1: Forever.
2: Right.
1: Your hatred of butts. 98.5.
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1: They're cat fighting in the studio here. There's a fight going on right now between Brian and Jill, and I'm sorry it's happening and trickling over to the radio. Go ahead, Jill. Speak your piece. You go ahead.
2: You know, sometimes someone gets a little frustrated, Brian, and stressed.
3: I do.
2: Sure, but seems to only blow up on me.
3: That's because you always forgive me.
2: Because I just said, hey, can I have some contestant info? And he just said some things that I can't say.
1: What right are you saying? Don't be honest. I mean, our show's about honesty. We'll talk about this.
2: If Brian wants to recreate it, then.
3: I don't know. Can I say that on the.
4: You said cheese and rice.
3: Cheese and rice.
2: But the real thing.
1: Oh, you said JC.
3: I did.
1: John
3: Commission.
1: Which I didn't like. Being a good Catholic boy.
3: I took the Lord's name in vain.
1: Right.
3: I will do the rosary this afternoon. But it was just, we're
1: running
3: out of time.
1: How many decades of the rosary will you do?
3: I don't know what that is. I don't know.
1: You don't know what's going on. Do you know the Our Father? Do you know it?
3: I could rip an Our Father for you.
1: You could do an Our Father right now?
3: From back in the day, having to go to...
1: Let me hear it.
3: Our Father, who art in heaven, hallowed be thy name. Forgive us our daily bread. Trespass against us. And
1: you're fighting your way, but you had the wrong order. Can you do a Hail Mary?
3: Hail Mary, full of grace. The Lord is with thee. Look at us now in the time of our sins. And
1: blessed are thou, blessed are when Jesus, Mary, Mother of God, pray for sinners now at the hour of death. Listen. If you could knock out an Apostles' Creed, I would just be blown away.
3: Can you give me a start? What's the first word?
1: We the people, in order to form.

0: 985 The Cat.
1: All right, let's say good morning to Peter. Peter, how are you, buddy?
2: Hi, I'm doing good.
1: So, Peter, here comes the game. We'll explain how it works. John Camucci has the deets.
3: Today we are playing Mind Meld. So here's how it's going to work. I'm going to give out a word, and that word is going to be followed by a blank space. And then each of us will write down what word we would attach or associate with that first word. For example, if I said good blank, everyone would write down a word.
0: Night.
4: Morning.
3: Morning is what I would have said.
0: Dude, sorry.
3: I win. And the more people you match with, the more points you get.
1: Nobody want to go to bed? Good night? Don't have that. Just me? Peter, did you have good night or good morning?
2: I have a good morning.
1: All right. That's obvious, I guess. Okay, play along in your car, too, wherever you are. Fill in the blank yourself and see if you're melding with anybody on the show between myself, Brian, Laura, Jill, and John, and our listener friend here, Peter.
3: All right, a couple of rounds here. Here comes our very first one. Get your pens ready.
1: Okay.
3: Our first word. Fake blank. Fake blank.
4: Do we need to write the first thing that comes to our mind?
3: Yes. You do, Jill. Yes. Thank you.
1: Now... can you say the word, though, on the air?
3: My friend,
4: yes.
3: It's up to you.
1: Okay, all right, all right.
3: Should we go to Peter first?
1: Peter, what do you got? Fake what?
2: Fake out.
1: Fake out.
4: Oh, that's out. Very smart.
1: All right, all right.
3: That's good. All right, Val, go ahead.
1: I've got fake boobs, John.
3: Oh, interesting.
5: I've also got fake boobs.
3: Wow.
4: Fake boobies. Fake boobs for me.
3: Oh, I said fake friends.
4: Oh.
1: Yeah. Well, four of us have just matched with fake boobs. Okay.
3: Four. So let's go.
4: Okay.
3: Four.
1: Good job, Peter. All right.
3: Four and there we go. All right. Here comes our second round.
1: I also changed the word a bit, but anyway.
3: Wet. Blank. Wet. Blank.
1: I can't write it down.
4: Oh, no!
3: Seems to be a you problem,
4: sir. Oh, no!
5: That's why I love this game.
1: I can't.
5: He can't help himself.
3: There's no other word you can associate.
1: There's no other word that can't. But then I'm changing what this is.
3: Change it to something else. Peter, my guy, what do you got?
1: What do you got, Peter?
2: Okay, I'm going to say wet dreams.
5: This is your fault.
1: John, you're the one who put this game together. This is your fault. What was that, Peter? He said, "Never mind. We got
4: Peter's
1: you.
4: Peter's in it to win it.
3: I didn't even see that as a possibility.
1: Yeah, but somebody's going to match up with that.
5: All
3: right, Val.
1: I had wet kitty.
3: Gross.
5: I had a wet willy.
3: Okay, there you go. Laura.
4: Stickers. I had a wet blanket. Yes!
3: And then I had wet suit.
4: Laura, great job.
3: So two for Jill, two for Laura.
4: You're fine.
1: I was just doing the I Heart.
3: Just like to take a quick break to get everyone's mind out of the gutter.
1: You did it. You're leading
3: Thank
1: us.
3: Thank you so much.
1: You're taking us down by the river.
3: All right, let's try this one. Let's go blank party. Blank party.
1: Okay, all right. Blank party. That seems much better. You can't make that dirty.
3: Yeah.
1: You know what I mean?
3: Mm-hmm.
1: Blank party. Okay, Peter.
3: All right, Peter.
2: Crazy party.
1: Crazy party. Very good. All right. I've got house party.
3: That's good. That's a good app back in the day.
5: Birthday party?
1: House party. Oh, girl.
4: Graduation party.
1: Coming up this weekend.
4: It's on my mind.
1: Yeah,
3: sausage party.
4: Oh,
5: John!
3: It was a
5: John.
3: Movie. It was based on. No one went there for this round.
1: We just went to the different side of the fence there.
3: All right, so that was two for Laura and Val.
1: Wait on that engagement.
3: All right, here comes our last round, ladies and gentlemen.
4: Okay.
3: Last round. Sausage. Back blank.
4: Back blank.
1: Back blank.
3: What would you associate? Peter, let's have you go first.
2: Okay, I got this one. Back pains.
1: Back pains.
4: That's good.
1: Back pain.
3: It is good.
1: All right, I blame you because of what you were just saying earlier. I'm going to go with back door.
3: Okay.
1: Back door.
3: All right.
5: I'm also going in the back door.
4: Okay.
3: Didn't need the extra words there. Thank you. Thank you. Laura?
4: Apparently me too. Back door.
3: Yes. Oh. All right, Jill?
4: I did backpack.
3: Nice.
5: Oh, yeah,
3: and then I had back up. Unfortunately, when we tally up all our points here, our winner is Laura.
4: Always. Yeah. Laura always wins.
1: Wow, look at that, Peter. She wins. 98.5.
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1: It's Valentine in the morning. 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
2: All right. It's time for This Day in History. And today, June 5th, 1956, Elvis Presley famously performed what song on the Milton Berle show for the first time?
3: Hound Dog.
2: Yes.
1: Nice job.
2: Caused the sensation with those hip movements.
1: Really?
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1: Last night, Valentine and I were at Colin's graduation ceremony with Leilani and Leilani's family and my parents and just some really, really fantastic friends.
0: Yeah.
1: Like such a great group of people.
0: They were really nice, yeah. They're, Mary and Tate were there.
1: Yeah.
0: Colin had some of his friends that were there and stuff.
1: The table kept
0: growing
1: Colin.
0: At dinner. The dinner table kept growing. Growing. It's like, whoa, this thing keeps growing and growing. And Jill, oh, she's so cute. It's like the person that reaches for their wallet, like, after the check comes like, and I'm like paying the check and I get, hey, who do we Venmo or Zelle or who do, I'm like,
1: yeah,
0: no.
1: I know. Leilani said, I better not even try or I was going to be sorry. I was whoa.
0: I thought she was going to tell you, maybe you shouldn't have got the jumbo shrimp or something.
1: I got a shrimp cocktail. I didn't even get an entree.
0: Whether it was four shrimps or five shrimps. And I noticed... The five shrimp choice was made.
1: I did order the five.
0: Yeah, the five shrimp choice was made.
1: Delicious.
0: But yeah, and then she kept trying to leave. And I go, you can't leave until we cut the cake. And she's like, there's a cake? There was no cake.
1: Yeah.
0: Because she was trying to get out of there because she had to drive further than me. This restaurant was close to our house. Mm-hmm. My son graduated high school last night. That's what we're talking about. And a lot of families just go out for dinner afterwards. And Jill, by the way, gave a beautiful speech. I will give her full credit before I make fun of her for something else.
1: Oh, thank you.
0: So it's a palate cleanse in some respects. So beautiful speech, very well received, and just a lovely speech at dinner, and didn't cry, didn't, you know, tank it.
1: Yeah, my voice got shaky, but I was able to get everything out.
0: Yeah, because you've known that little boy since he was a baby. You were there when he was born, you know?
1: And we were sitting there at dinner, and I look at my mom, who was sitting across from me, and I was like, should I make a toast? Like, as his godmother, should I make a toast?
0: Right.
1: My mom was like, yes, and immediately starts crying. So I'm like, okay, I'm gonna make a little toast.
0: She did godmother toast. Very nice. She starts with like, oh, I know people. I'm a godmother. A lot of you may not know me, but you come to me for problems. So she does that. Her mom is bawling.
1: Yeah.
0: Bawling.
1: She did
0: absolutely
1: not stop.
0: Bawling.
1: Mm-hmm.
0: And then Jill's trying to get out of there after that. She's like, I got to get out of here, man. I got to get up early. I'm like, we all have to get up early. She's trying to bail the entire time.
1: Yeah. Well, not the entire time, but once everybody ate, I thought like, okay.
0: Once that fifth shrimp went down the old pile, she was like, I'm on the road.
1: You never want to be the first to leave.
0: And, no,
1: and
0: I
1: was. I was.
0: And she was trying to get me to leave.
1: I know.
0: She's like, you should leave. I'm like, it's my kid, Jill.
1: I know.
0: I can't go yet. But the part that I have to kind of make fun of her about, she yells out, like, it's not a bad part of the ceremony. It's not bad. Like, they've said the names of the kids and stuff like that.
2: Okay.
0: They're clapping for Dennis Quaid, who's doing the commencement speech. Mm-hmm. He's a guest speaker. Dennis Quaid, famous actor, right?
2: Very
0: his
2: cool.
0: son goes to the school. Dennis Quaid's son. And wonderful kid, by the way. I think his name is Thomas, if I'm correct.
1: Oh.
0: My wife has met him many, many times. And Dennis, you would love to hear this. Very sweet. You have a great kid.
1: That's
0: so
1: great.
0: People say very nice things about him. Unfortunately, I've never met the young man. Because 260 plus kids in Colin's class. So Jill yells out, I was your co-star! When they're clapping and cheering for him. I was your co-star. Jill was in, what was it called?
1: The Parent Trap.
0: The Parent Trap, the remake. Not the original, obviously. Like the Lindsay Lohan one. She was in The Parent Trap, and she yells out, I was your co-star. I was dying. Not everybody heard it, because everyone's clapping
1: and
0: cheering.
1: That was just for you. That was just for you.
0: I was eight seats from you.
2: Imagine if he stops. Jill?
0: Is that you?
2: Is that you? Where have you been?
1: At one part, before everything started, he was up there on the stage, and everybody's coming in and sitting down.
0: Sure, yeah.
1: He waved, right? So I'm standing there, and he's waving, and I'm like, and I waved back at him, thinking... Maybe he was just waving to the crowd, you know?
0: Sure,
2: probably.
1: But I waved, thinking it was to me. And then I just kind of like looked around and there was definitely two rows behind me, somebody that knew him.
0: Oh.
1: And so he was going to the person behind me. I thought maybe just like a general crowd
0: wave.
1: Yeah.
0: But it was them. But it could have been you. No?
1: I don't think so.
0: How old were you when you were in The Parent Trap?
1: Oh, gosh. 13, 14?
0: Yeah, he'd recognize
1: maybe.
0: It. Right.
2: And what were your lines again?
1: You just see my forehead.
2: Forehead,
1: yeah,
2: yes.
1: Yeah.
2: Forehead!
1: Yeah, yeah, yeah.
0: I know that forehead. It hasn't changed. That's a five head. Oh my gosh. Wow, I thought you had lines. I'm so sorry. I made
1: no,
0: a big
1: not
0: deal
1: Parent
0: out of
1: Trap.
0: This. Okay,
1: no.
0: Wow. But that's pretty cool to see a guy that you worked with.
1: Oh my gosh, and he was like the hottest dad in that movie.
0: Was he? You, okay, that's odd. You were 12, he said?
1: Well,
0: that's
1: now I can appreciate it as an adult.
0: Very good. Mm-hmm. I'll tell Dennis when I see him next.
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0: Right now, it is just allegedly called Shania, and it's going to be based on her life. I'm assuming she will be involved somehow. Right now, we don't have a whole lot of details besides a film's director and who's going to be writing it, but nothing yet so far if Shania is going to be directly involved.
1: Yeah.
0: And Pink, when she is touring, she is most of the time up in the rafters of the stadium. She is always flying and do all these kinds of different tricks and singing live and sounding amazing. Well, she's told Seth Meyers she's actually afraid of heights, which blew my mind, but she was able to get over that. And now she says, like, that's what she wants to do. And if someone's going to shoot her out of the stage floor, why wouldn't she do that while on tour? She said it's so fun. And she says a lot of times she'll look down into the crowd and she'll see people looking up like it's the first time they've seen magic when she's flying around. And she said, I get that every night from people. And that is why I am so bored at home. But imagine being afraid of heights and then just flying around arenas on tour. I'm Jill with Entertainment Headlines.
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1: We've got happy news coming up this hour. 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Please, if a bunch of you do that, we get mad kudos from the boss. You'd really be helping somebody out. Do it on other people's phones. Little red microphone icon in the upper right-hand corner whilst you're listening. That is how you send us a voice note here in the studio if you want to do something about a graduate or you are a graduate. Or if you've got happy news that you want to share on the air today and you want your voice on the air today and you want to tell people, dude, my voice is going to be on the air. Yeah, that's how you do it with that red microphone icon. So please do that for happy news. You can also text in with that too. It is a battle of the sexes. Representing the men, his name is Tanner. Works as a marketing specialist and enjoys going hiking. Tanner, what is up, buddy?
2: Hey, good morning. How's everyone doing?
1: Doing all right, man.
3: Representing the ladies, her name is Teresa. She works as a dental office manager and enjoys fishing. Let's hear it for Teresa.
1: Teresa, what's going on?
4: Good morning, everyone.
1: Good morning. Here's how it works, Teresa. I'm going to ask you a few questions. Tanner, Jill's going to ask you some questions. Best out of three wins. Still tied. The end of regulation. We go to a not-so-tough tiebreaker question. Let us start with the ladies. What is the first name of Travis Kelce's famous fiance?
4: Taylor Swift. Oh, sorry.
1: We're going to take it. We know you panicked about, but yeah, Taylor.
3: Tanner, Meredith Grey is the name of one of Taylor Swift's cats based on a character from what TV show?
2: Grey's Anatomy?
3: Yes, that's right.
1: Our current score is 1-1. Which zodiac sign spans from late May to late June and is represented by the twins?
4: Gemini.
1: That's correct.
3: Tanner, Anthony Kiedis is the lead singer of what band?
2: Anthony Kiedis.
3: Red Hot Chili Peppers.
1: Have you seen Anthony Kiedis lately, Jill?
3: I have not. I have not seen him.
1: Not seen him. Any Kiedis relation?
3: I saw a Kiedis yesterday.
1: You saw a Kiedis? Where'd you see a Kiedis?
3: Just out and about. I'm not going to say it.
1: Why are you not going to say it?
3: Oh.
1: He graduated my son's high school.
3: HIPAA
1: violation? That his kid graduated to the same high school as my son last night?
5: That is so strange.
1: Current score is 2-1, ladies. What is the first name of the famous rock drummer that Kourtney Kardashian married? I love how she just gets
4: Travis
1: first names. No,
4: Travis,
1: ma'am, it's Parker. Not Travis Barker, it's Travis. She did it again. Travis is correct, yeah.
3: Ladies win. Teresa, congratulations. You won a Battle of the Sexes championship certificate. Post it on social. Use the hashtag Valentine's Morning and you share that with pride.
4: Thank you so much. Thank you.
1: Tanner the man. Hey, Tanner, as you exit the stage, this moment is entirely yours. You take it away.
2: Awesome. Well, congratulations.
1: Thanks, Tanner. Appreciate you.
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1: 104.3 MyFM. It's Valentine in the morning. We are doing Happy News, which we do every Friday here on Valentine in the Morning. You can text us at 31043. This text says, my kid made me a drawing and wrote best mom ever, which is so sweet. Another text says, I'm officially done with all my prerequisites to start my kidney transplant. And then this text says, my happy news is my 20-year-old stepdaughter got her first job in the mental health field. So you can text us your happy news at 31043. You know what?

0: good morning. What's your happy news?
1: So my son Jeremy, he's my youngest son. Today's his last day of senior year, and he graduates on Tuesday next week. I can't believe it's already happening.
0: I know. What are we going to do with our lives?
1: I don't know. I told my husband that we should just move and retire somewhere.
0: Yeah. Oh. Like where he's going to college, right?
1: Yes, I tried that already. He said no. I tried that with my other two kids, and he said no.
0: Oh, these kids are brats.
2: Wait, gosh. Your husband or the kids said no?
1: Both.
2: Oh, okay. Oh.
0: Well, Bea, congratulations to your son. What's his first name?
1: Jeremy.
0: Jeremy, what's up, buddy? Thanks for calling, Bea. Have a great day. Hi to your family, okay?
1: You too. Bye. Love you guys.
0: Love you too. Thanks very much. Good morning, Adrian. What is your happy news today?
3: Well, I was a long journey, and I got my high school diploma 20 years later after losing my accreditation on the previous one that I had.
0: What's awesome. Going on?
2: Congratulations.
3: Yeah. Never got to participate in the walking ceremony or anything like that, so this is tonight is my ceremony.
0: Oh, so you're going to do a ceremony, get to walk tonight, and they're going to have the whole gown, cap and gown and stuff?
3: Yeah, and then they asked me to speak at graduation as well.
2: Oh my gosh. Dude. Wait, why is this making me cry?
0: A lot of stuff makes me cry.
2: I know, but it's very emotional. Coming it's very out of nice. Nowhere. This is so yeah. sweet. I love this. Adrian, congrats.
3: Thank you, guys. Thank you.
0: Great job. Thanks for sharing that with us, too. We appreciate that, Adrian.
3: Yeah, well, you guys make me happy every morning. You guys make me laugh, so... I thought I'd share it.
0: Oh, my man, right there. Adrian.
4: Yeah. Adrian.
0: As well. There it is. Never too late. That's a lesson in life. It's never too late for anything, right?
3: Mm-hmm. That's actually part of my quote for my speech, too.
0: Oh, credit me. Thank you.
4: What Valentine once said.
0: It's never too late. He was the one that came up with that. Adrian, thanks, man. Have a great day. Appreciate you.
3: You guys, too.
0: Okay, bye-bye. Marina, good morning. What is your happy news today?
5: My happy news is that my son is graduating kindergarten, and he's also receiving a bilingual award for knowing two languages, Armenian and English.
0: Stop.
2: In kindergarten.
0: That's amazing.
2: Wow.
0: Armenian and English. Yes. What a great gift you've given your child, having the ability to speak two different languages.
5: Thank you. I try. He's going to learn the third language. They're teaching, starting first grade, Spanish.
0: Spanish, wow, yeah. Yeah, Brian's kids are bilingual, right? Mm-hmm. Both of them?
4: They've
0: all
4: been
0: three?
4: Doing it since kindergarten.
0: Is Amaya doing it?
4: Yeah, well, she's about to. She's about going to start, into right? it in the fall.
0: They talking about you behind your back, brother. You know they are. Because your Spanish is nowhere near them.
4: No, it's pathetic. I can't say anything.
0: Marina, thank you. Congratulations on everything, okay?
5: Thank you. Love you guys.
0: Take care. Bye-bye. You crying on that one, too?
2: Honestly, yes.
0: She's all teary over
2: What's
0: there.
2: What's happening?
0: What is going
2: A little
0: on with
2: more
0: you
2: than
0: today?
2: Normal. 98.5,
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2: Morning.
1: Welcome to Make Jill Cry. What's your happiness?
2: My happiness is that I recently started a diet plan about 2 weeks ago, a week of solid effort, and I'm down 9 pounds.
1: Girl, awesome. Look at you. It's a lot of work, isn't it? It's a lot of work when you're trying to lose weight.
2: It's a lot of work and a lot of very few calories, which sucks.
1: Yeah. Yeah, no. Calorie deprivation is one way to lose weight. There's all different ways out there. You find your path, you find your way, and I wish you nothing but the best and nothing but healthy success.
2: Awesome. Thank you so much.
1: Thank you. You crying?
3: A little tear.
2: Me? No.
1: Oh, no. Jill's been crying at the everybody table.
3: She really. A happy tear for you, Catherine.
1: Yeah, I don't know if you got her crying.
2: Oh, thank you.
1: Got to make that a little sadder or something like that. Huh? Catherine, have a great day. Thanks for listening, love. Appreciate you.
2: Thank you. You guys too.
1: Okay, take care. Happy news right now. 31043. Go ahead and text it. All right, back to Friends Somber. It is Valentine in the morning.

0: retired after 30 years in education.
1: Dang, girl, retirement. Hello. Were you a teacher?
0: Yes, fifth grade.
1: Fifth grade. Wow. Are you going to miss those kids?
0: I am. I had a great year this last year. I actually had a 4-5 combo this year, and I really had a great group of kids. Love them all, and they really set me off in a good way.
1: Oh, that's good, because every teacher wants that final good group of students before you go off into your retirement, probably.
0: Exactly. It finished off on the very highest note.
1: Because I think every teacher, when you say, oh, there's always one student, immediately you can picture that child in your mind's eye.
0: Yes, exactly. And I mean, you know, they always say things, you know, like, you're the best teacher, blah, blah, blah. But you know what? They're, to me, the ones that sets the heart all the way.
1: You're the best teacher, blah, blah, blah. You know, since you're retiring, you could actually say that one student's first name right now and it wouldn't matter.
0: Oh, no, I won't.
2: That's a good teacher right there.
1: Blah, blah, blah.
0: Blah, blah, blah.
1: Vicky, congrats and thanks for all your hard work as an educator.
0: Thank you so much. Love listening to you all every morning.
1: Yeah, make sure you keep listening, okay?
0: We sure will. Thanks so much.
1: I appreciate you. Take care.
0: You too. Bye-bye.
1: What's your happy news, Layla?
3: My happy news is my oldest brother just got married. So we just got back from Jamaica and I'm so proud of him. Also, my 18-year-old sister, all straight A's in college. Oh, she's all A student in her freshman year, and she's going for medical lab tech, I believe.
1: Oh, is she there with you right now?
3: No, she's at college. But
1: oh, it sounded like you turned to her to go, medical lab tech, I believe, don't you? Okay, yeah.
3: No, I'm all like, no, I'm trying to remember.
1: That's okay. Well, Layla, congrats to you and your family, and have a great rest of your day. 98.5
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1: Paul Rudd auctioned off his Avengers Doomsday premiere tickets for charity. And he didn't tell Marvel. And he really hopes that he is not in trouble. The winner paid $100,000 to attend the premiere of Avengers Doomsday. And Paul Rudd said if he wasn't able to get the winner's tickets, then he would just take them instead of his family because he only gets a very small allotment of tickets. But they did pay $100,000 for it. And there's a new movie coming out called Power Ballad. With Paul Rudd, he plays a washed-up wedding singer, and then Nick Jonas plays a fading boy band star. And Nick Jonas, in a new interview, was talking about his wedding to Priyanka Chopra back in 2018. And there was a power ballad, a song that he had to have played at his reception. I hope you dance. This is I Hope You Dance by Leanne Womack, a huge song when I was in high school, and my high school boyfriend actually asked me to be his girlfriend while this music video was playing on VH1.
0: Cute. I'm Jill. Never forget, everybody.
1: I'm Jill with the entertainment headlines.
0: Wow.
1: He knew.

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1: Shout out to the graduates. My son graduating Oaks last night. Congratulations to you.
2: Yes.
1: If your kid's graduating, ever needs a shout out, do reach out. 31043. We'll give him something on the air. 31043. It is a battle of the sexes. Represent the man. His name is Dan. Works as a music producer and enjoys snowboarding. Dan, what's up, buddy?
3: What's up, Dan?
4: Hey, good morning.
2: Representing the ladies, her name is Lizbeth. She's a stay-at-home mom and enjoys watching movies with her kids. Let's hear it for Lizbeth.
1: Lizbeth, what's up, Lizbeth?
5: Hello, good morning.
1: Lizbeth, I'm going to ask you a few questions, and Dan, Jill's going to ask you the questions. Best of the three wins, still tied the end of regulation. We go to a not-so-tough tiebreaker question. Let's start with the ladies. Here we go. Which pop star became a household name after her breakout debut single, Driver's License?
5: Taylor Swift.
1: No, Olivia Rodrigo. Come on. You knew that.
2: Dan, what do you call the fleeting sensation of having already lived a totally identical situation at some point in the past? Also, the title of an Olivia Rodrigo song.
4: Deja Vu.
2: Yes, that's right.
1: Dan. All right. Current score. Guys up 1-0. Which famous American rapper is married to R&B superstar Beyonce?
5: Jay-Z.
1: That's right. I have a little fault with that question.
6: Tell me.
1: I wouldn't consider her an R&B superstar. I just consider her superstar.
6: Dude, you are so back.
1: Right?
6: Yes.
1: Drop Cowboy Carter. Come on, man.
6: Let's
1: you are a superstar of all genres. Let's go.
6: That's Beehive. House music, pop music, now rock music.
1: Exactly.
6: You're so right.
1: Thank you. Don't put labels on that girl.
2: Dan, Camp Snoopy is the name of the kids' area at what theme park?
4: Berry Farm.
2: One more time?
4: Not Berry Farm.
2: Yes, that's right.
1: Yeah, his phone cut out. I didn't think he just yelled, Berry Farm!
2: I wanted to make sure we're doing it right.
1: The place where they grow the berries, the Berry Farm. 2-1, guys. You got to get this right, Elizabeth, or the men win. Here we go. Which network is the original home of long-running procedural dramas like Law and Order, SVU?
5: Hulu.
1: No. First off, credit to John. We gave him some flack on some of his questions. Now we're getting phrases like procedural dramas.
7: Yeah, no. I take this seriously.
1: The answer is NBC. It's NBC. So that means fellas win. What's up, Dan? Big guy.
4: Yeah.
1: Big Dan. Battle of the Sexes Championship Certificate posted on socials, the hashtag Valentine the Morning. You share that pride, okay?
4: Awesome. That is awesome.
1: Congratulations. As you exit the stage, Lizbeth, this moment is entirely yours. You take it away.
5: I just want to shout out my kids. They're listening to me in the car, but better luck next time. Good job.
1: What are the kids' names? What do you got?
5: Arnold, Victoria, and Genesis.
6: Arnold!
1: Genesis, what's up? Thanks, Mom. Appreciate you. 98.5.
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0: 985 the cat.
1: My little one, my little boy, my son, my hijo.
0: His graduation was last night. Yeah, it was a big deal. They stuck together. It was nice to see. They support each other too. And you get cliques in high school, of course. It's always going to happen. But they were there and supported each other throughout their high school journey. And I thought that was very sweet.
2: And it was sweet to see, you know, they gave out some awards.
0: Yeah.
2: And so they would be talking about these students before they called them up. And when they were getting the clues, you know, they're all looking around and they're like, oh, yeah. They're pointing to who they think is going to get it. Right. And then the whole class just stands up and got so excited.
0: That's cool.
2: It was sweet.
0: What was the over under me crying?
3: 100%, whatever that is.
0: Yeah.
2: Did you shed a tear?
0: I did. I did.
3: We called one big long cry.
0: Yeah, it wasn't though. I was actually okay for most of it. You know, then I got melancholy afterwards, of course. But the biggest tear, like when I felt the tears coming, wasn't when they called his name, wasn't when he walked, because I was in the moment trying to get the video and stuff like that. It was the entrance. When the faculty walks in and all the kids behind him.
2: Yep.
0: That's when it got to me in that moment, you know?
2: Mm-hmm.
0: It was crazy.
2: And the song's playing.
0: Right.
2: And yeah, it was really beautiful.
0: All the kids just walking in, you know, two by two behind the faculty and stuff like that. I was like, oh, it's really happening.
2: Mm-hmm.
0: Then after that, things take off. Dennis Quaid starts speaking, you know.
2: He made me cry when he was talking about, my Parent Trap co-star. But when he was talking about, you know, wanting something so badly in life and it's not coming.
0: Yes,
2: and you have to just remember that there's a path and you will know why you didn't get it and be okay with not getting it. It was just beautiful.
0: Yeah.
2: He did a really good job.
0: You were thinking Parent Trap too at that point. You're like, oh, Dennis, I'm right here. Jules, a child actor. I'm in the audience. I want to do Parent Trap too with you. Come on, Dennis.
2: That was it. Yep.
0: Help me out. All right. You kids are graduating. Give a shout out. 31043. 98.5.
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1: We've got texts coming in here, 31043 for the graduates.
2: This text says, shout out to my son, Daniel Tejas Mendoza. He is graduating high school today, and I'm so proud of him. Love you to infinity and beyond. Another text says, I want to say congratulations to my son, Jacob. He's graduating next week. Another text, congratulations to our daughter, Cammy. Congratulations to my baby boy, Josiah. And shout out to Aubrey Cheshire and the rest of the class of 2026.
1: All right, Taylor Swift. It is brand new Taylor Swift. Have you heard this? Do you like it? I knew it. I knew you. It's Valentine in the morning.

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1: What's up, Stephanie?
2: My son, Deegan Calvert, is graduating from high school today.
1: What up? We got a graduate, a fellow graduate.
2: I know, it's crazy.
1: Nuts. Yeah, my kid graduated last night. I'm still like, what's going on? What is happening here?
2: I know. I get that. It's like, I look at pictures and I can't even believe we're here already.
3: Is he going to go to college?
2: Yes, in pursuit of an aviation path.
1: Steph, that's great. Tell your kid we said hello, okay?
2: I will. He's right here.
1: Oh, okay. We'll tell him then.
2: Oh, hold on. Deegan, come here.
4: Get in here.
2: Quick. Hurry. Come down here. This Valentine wants to talk to you. This is actually the real Valentine and his people.
5: Hello?
1: And his people.
3: His people.
1: My people. My disciples are here. My followers of the Shepherd of Radio. Dude, what's up, man?
5: What's up?
1: Congratulations on graduating. That's awesome.
5: Oh, thank you so much. I can't wait. I'm so excited.
1: Did it fly by for you, the whole high school experience?
5: Oh, yeah. It was really fast, really fast.
1: So a lot of times they'll ask kids on social media, they'll go around different high schools and go, hey, what's a little bit of advice you'd like to give underclassmen who are maybe entering their senior year? What would you tell kids on their way to senior year at your high school or other schools?
5: I would say just stay on top of your work, because if you fall behind one day, you're just done. Like, there was one time where I took a couple of days off and I was stuck within weeks of work.
1: Yeah,
5: stay on top. So I just say stay on top of work.
1: Yeah, gotcha. Okay.
5: And enjoy the moment.
1: Yeah, looking back at your high school career, what stands out as one of your most enjoyable memories?
5: I would say probably my first day of freshman year. It was like a surreal experience. Like, am I really in high school right now?
1: And it seems like that was just yesterday.
5: I know, right? It did.
3: Be prepared. You are going to have dreams for the majority of the rest of your life about being in high school at your locker and you don't know your locker code.
5: Yeah, that was me.
3: I have that dream at least once a year. And I graduated in 2002.
5: You're like just sitting at your locker and you're like, oh my gosh, how do I open this?
3: You can't think of the combo. You're stuck there. Class is starting. The bell's ringing. And you can't get to your locker.
5: Been there, done that.
1: Yeah. I have a similar dream from my locker days and night from back in the past. Mine's different, though. Mine's,
6: well, cut the out, guys. It's not funny.
3: Aww.
6: Let me out. This isn't funny.
3: Oh, no.
7: Kurt Neuendorfer shoved you in there.
8: That's not funny.
1: Bringing back too many memories. Oh, man. Dude, good for you, man. Go knock him dead. Have a great time. You going to do anything weird? You going to dance across the stage, do a cartwheel, or get in trouble for anything?
5: I wanted to say, like, something crazy, like, see you later, or, like, something crazier than that, but I would get in big trouble.
1: Yeah, see you later. It's crazy, bro.
7: Don't let them catch you saying that.
1: That is crazy. They'll probably pull that diploma back.
5: Well, congratulations, class of 2026. We did it.
1: Woo. All right. Well said. 98.5.
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0: 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The Hudson Valley's 90s to now. Rima with Selena Gomez and Calm Down on your Friday. TGIF. Hey, it's Delana. I have a feeling that Charlie Puth's 2-month-old baby needs a little attention right now. Here he is.
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0: It's 98.5 The Cat, the Hudson Valley's 90s to now. That's Alex Warren in Ordinary. 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

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It's Miles Smith and Stargazing. It's a Friday. That means new music for you. 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

The Hudson Valley's 90s to now. It's 98.5, The Cat. It's a little bit after 10. Miley Cyrus, did you see she adopted a 20-year-old tortoise? So cute. I don't know if you saw that whole story, but I thought that was really cool. Party in the USA. Let's do it.

0: 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Somber and back to friends on your Friday. 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

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It's Taylor and Opalite. You're going to hear quite a bit from Taylor today because her new song from Toy Story 5, we're playing it today. You're going to hear it first. It's I Knew It, I Knew You, and I can't wait for you to hear it.

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0: 98.5, The Cat. Olivia Dean's Man I Need. Hey, what are you doing this weekend? Have us on all weekend long, and we'll take care of the playlist for you, okay? Whatever you're doing.
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1: That is Taylor and the Fate of Ophelia. Hey, you know, during the summer, sometimes we like to sneak out of work a little early, you know, right? Do you? I know if I could, I would. The three best excuses to give your boss to sneak out of work early. And they're really good and they work. Okay, that's coming up in about 5 minutes. I'll share.

0: 98.5 The Cat. The Hudson Valley's 90s to now. Lola Young and Messy. Hey, maybe you want to use one of these today since it's Friday. The three best excuses to get out of work early. Are you ready? I don't know if you want to write them down, commit them to memory, whatever. Please don't tell your boss I told you these. Okay. Number one, something broke at the house. Like a pipe burst or who knows, you have a leak or whatever. Okay, that's number one. Number two, you have a toothache or your tooth broke and you have to get to the dentist. Okay, that's number two. And I'm not encouraging lying, am I? I mean, these are just, yeah, I guess I am. But anyway, if you want to get out of work early, here's the best excuse for you. My dog ate something and I have to take him to the vet. The number one excuse that you can use to get out of work early. My dog does that all the time, so it's not lying. I mean, it's probably true.
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13: This is Jana Kramer from Wind Down with Jana Kramer. 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

0: Five the Cat,
1: Alex Warren, and Ordinary. I cannot wait for you to hear the new Taylor Swift song. We've been playing it today, the iHeartRadio world premiere, and you're going to hear her new song from Toy Story 5 in just a few minutes.

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0: It's 98.5 The Cat. You know, you can find us on Facebook at 98.5 The Cat. Taylor Swift, and I knew it, I knew you, the iHeartRadio world premiere. Now, that's from Toy Story 5. She wrote it for Toy Story 5. And I just can't wait to see how they use it in the movie. I think it's going to be amazing. I love all the Toy Story movies.
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It's 98.5 The Cat, the Hudson Valley's 90s to now. It's kind of hard to believe that Kelly Clarkson's talk show is done as of this fall. She's been so good on it.

0: 98.5 The Cat. Miles Smith and Stargazing. Hey, it's Delana. I don't know if you heard all of the people that are going to be at our iHeartRadio Music Festival in Vegas, but it is an epic lineup. BTS, Cardi B, Goo Goo Dolls, Zara Larsson, and Benson Boone, and so many more. 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

105, the cat. The Hudson Valley's 90s to now. It's somber. Back to friends. Hey, it's Delana, and Everybody Says No Doubt is killing it at their residency in Vegas. Here is Gwen.

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0: 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Hey, Chapel Roan is being honored with an Elton John Impact Award. 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

The Hudson Valley's 90s to now. It's 98.5, The Cat, Sienna Spiral, and Die on This Hill. Wow, I love her voice, and I hope we hear so much more music from her in the future. She's just incredible. Imagine Dragons.

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1: There she is, Olivia Dean and Man I Need. Hi, it's Delana. Did you know we have $2,500 for you to win? 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
2: 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And last but not least, white people.
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1: Friday afternoon, it is me, Toby Knapp, with a question as we get into the weekend. What is one thing you're looking forward to this weekend that costs you less than 20 bucks? 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I'm thinking maybe going to a baseball game, maybe doing some grilling in the backyard, going treasure hunting at a thrift store. A pool day's got to cost you less than 20 bucks. What do you think? What's something that you're looking forward to this weekend that costs you less than 20 bucks? 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
1: Here's a little bit of a challenge for you as we get into the weekend on this Friday afternoon. Toby Knapp is my name. Before this afternoon is over, make one plan that your future you will say thank you so much for. Could be booking a trip or calling a friend, maybe going for a walk, starting something. Small plans. The smallest plans have started a lot of great stories. Remember that. So what's that one plan that the future you will thank you for? For me, definitely going for some sort of a walk. Why? Because my body will say thank you as my waistline shrinks. How about you? Tap the talkback microphone and tell me what's on your mind.
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1: Harry Styles says this song came from a place of loneliness, wondering who you are and wondering what you're becoming. 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
1: Toby Knapp is my name. 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
1: I will not call Alicia Keys a girl. 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
1: So much new music for you on this Friday. That's Niall Horan, formerly of the band One Direction, now on his own. Tastes so good. What's that a reference to? A lollipop or something? Well, interesting, Niall. So what'd you think of the song? If you're listening on your iHeart app and you're signed in, tap the talkback microphone to give me your quick review of the song. Or you can tap the thumbs up if you loved it, thumbs down if you don't. We do pay attention to these things. And if you missed Niall's new song, you'll hear it again coming up.
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1: Toby Napp's my name. I don't know about you, but there were some things that we made as kids that I really, really was proud of. And I still take pride in the fact that I was able to make this as a kid. Like, for instance, one year I made a camera, like a pinhole camera out of wood. And we actually used it for a science fair project. How does a camera work? My dad helped a lot. But I'll tell you what, it was cool to make it. It was even more cool to get first place in the science fair. And I'm talking about things we made as a kid because somebody built the world's largest fort blanket in Vegas. 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
1: There it is, from the soundtrack to the movie Toy Story 5, the song that's shattering records for downloads on iTunes and all of the things. Taylor Swift, her brand new song, I Knew It, I Knew You. So what did you think of the song? What do you think of Taylor Swift? The return, O-Tay, with new original music from Toy Story 5. You just can't beat being on that soundtrack. What did you think of the song? Tap the talkback microphone and let me know.
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1: Ready to learn something new? 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Toby Knapp is my name. I bet you did not know that every person on Earth is about 99.9% genetically identical. A tiny 0.1%, it creates every face, personality, talent, voice, and quirk that you've ever known. 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That last one feels especially good, doesn't it? That whole fact that we're more alike than we are different. Hopeful. And that's Random. 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You can find me right now. 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
1: Toby Knapp, that's me. Summertime is here. That means pools open, community pools open, your backyard pool probably wide open. Lifeguards are on duty. Isn't it funny how a lot of these lifeguards are like, I mean, they're ridiculously underpaid for what they do. I'm sorry, that's more or less a sidebar. But speaking of pools, if you were to throw a pool party and you could have any celebrity there that you would have wanted, Steve, who would that celeb be and why?
2: There's a little rumor that R-rated comedies are dead,
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2: But we do want to apologize to the few people who may get their feelings hurt.
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3: There's just a few more. First Amendment, Second Amendment, stoners, people named Chet, mamas, yo mama, my mama, all mamas in general. And last but not least, white people.
5: Scary Movie. Rated R. Under 17, not a middle without parent. 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
1: Friday night, Toby Knapp is my name. The weekend is at hand. So my question again for you is this. What will you do tonight to make some memories, positive memories, the ones that carry you through the tough times? 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Think about it right now. 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Look how much you do for other people. 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
1: A little after 7, Chris Davis with you, and welcome into the first weekend of June. Tonight is actually, well, it's a couple of things that could really get us in trouble. So probably get a heads up on that in case you want to avoid trouble or get into it. Hang on.

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1: You see where today is National Moonshine Day? Boy, that could get us in trouble. I mean, there actually is modern moonshine. You can find it all over the place. So National Moonshine Day, also National Donut Day. Now, I don't know if I'd put those two together. It's just wild how every day there's like another dozen things today is. It didn't used to be like that, did it? Let's get back to the music. Rihanna, Somber, Selena Gomez, Sabrina Carpenter. Great stuff for you all night. I mean, it's Friday night. Let's go.
2: 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Cards get tossed. But a personalized song? 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Surprise someone you love with a custom song made just for them with Joybox. 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

0: 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Don't just say I love you. Sing it with Joybox.
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1: Latest from Niall Horan, tastes so good. And now I've still got donuts on my mind and moonshine. National Donut Day and National Moonshine Day. Again, I don't know if I do them together, but anyway. 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I'm going to run down a big contest back again next week. You didn't win this week? Hang on. 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